0: Yeah, what is Lavender doing really well?
1: Love you.
0: Okay, I'll call you guys later after I'm done recording.
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0: toutes les rêves de la playlist Sound System, c'est sur franceinter.fr.
1: Good morning. Following the moon. Ambient again. Good morning. 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

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I live now for the month of the sky to the land. I live now for the month of the sky to the land.